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It's funny, but I have the feeling that we're dancing as our parents used to do.

A little time to think things over. I better read between the lines.

Radio Torino, in nomine Domini, Domine Cisaudio Rastione Meglio, Domino Svobisco, Oremus Deus Turvestam Transit Creatura Vista, Prestum Legium, et Unam Tantium Tuam, Deus Omnicipia Ser Christum Domino Nostro Amen. 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